man about the boy. And I know it's stupid to be mad about the boy. I'm so ashamed of it, but must admit the

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This odd diversity of misery and joy. I'm feeling quite insane.

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One of these moments

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When we're out together, dancing cheek to cheek.

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Oh, I love to go out fishing in a river or a creek, but I don't enjoy it half as much as dancing cheek to cheek. Oh, dance with me, I want my arm about you, the charm about you will carry me through to heaven.

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But the thing is, babe, I don't wanna join the team of the so-called men. And when I'm talking about man, lady, I'm not talking about ass and muscle. I'm only talking about the real man, the one does what things almost tries to.

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My heart, I named it Heart to Find a Place. Versus, standing in the right corner. 400 grams of wisdom, good decisions, and all that stuff that would never give a chance to a man that wants to even, at least, almost.

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That day, they will not leave my love for me. And that day, they will not give love the days that are old in the reed. They will stay about to show things by life.

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But you had such persistence, you wore down my resistance.

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While the Nile still makes the desert soak, floating over her, making spring occur. Walking through the valley of the kings, I'm stepping on royalty. Time has really no loyalty.

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Yet there's that slam.

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